0: Dieser Song ist neu. 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
1: Nothing works here. Nothing works here. Medications don't work. I hate this place.

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Shoes on. Is it everything you wanted?

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Endlich was anderes im Radio. 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
1: Nothing works here. Nothing works here. 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